0: Afterradio.
1: Afterradio.
2: If you don't like something, change it. If you don't like your job, quit. If you don't have enough time, stop watching TV.

Авторадио. Let's get a party started. See you at the bar, you was hardly talking. That's when I knew that your heart was scarring. Friends to lovers need a part to star in, like, wait, babe, let me

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1: Авторадио. Авторадио.
0: Авторадио.
2: This is my station.
3: If you don't like something, change it. If you don't like your job, quit.